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1: Mr. Ambassador, thank you for granting us this exclusive interview. How do you find Xinjiang during this visit? What are your impressions of Xinjiang?
2: I came to Urumqi first time in 2008, but then there was a big gap. I came to Urumqi then in 2024. So what I saw impressed me the most, and that was very impressive.Social, economic, infrastructure, and technological development that has taken place in Xinjiang. I think in terms of tourism, so there are 300 million tourists which visited Xinjiang last year. So that tells you that how beautiful Xinjiang is. I think my impression of Xinjiang is that it is a must-see place.Both for people in China, of course it is their country, but I think more and more people who have not yet visited, it is a must-see place.
0: 巴基斯坦以主宾国身份亮相乌鲁木齐，专属国家馆成为会场亮眼风景线。展馆内，巴基斯坦特色农产品、手工工艺、能源产业展品集中陈列，直观展现巴基斯坦产业底色。展馆外，一场场精准对接洽谈接连落地，中巴客商面对面深挖贸易商机，敲定投资意向。展会早已不只是展品展示的平台，更是中巴产业对接、经贸互通的关键桥梁。参加本次亚欧博览会的巴基斯坦国民议会副议长穆斯塔法认为，中国亚欧博览会搭建起中巴经贸合作全新载体，既为两国贸易扩容、产业联动开辟新路径，也为整个区域协同发展、全球经济复苏注入稳定动能。
3: It's taking away the coal towards solar, wind, and hydropower. Fields in Xinjiang own industry has considerable expertise. Cooperation at provincial level carries a distant advantage over agreements negotiated solely at the national level.
2: Three areas. One is we are showcasing our.National Logistic Corporation, which has set up its presence in Kashgar. This is the largest logistics company. It has a fleet of over 5,000 vehicles. Number two is agriculture. I think Pakistan is very rich in agriculture resources. It has a lot of experience. It produces a lot of products, agriculture and food products.Xinjiang is also both a large region but also a transit point. So it is also rich in agriculture resources. So in some ways, agriculture is a complementary area. So our two countries, they trade in agriculture products. We are working very hard to establish a green channel so that agriculture products get cleared.Through customs quickly. The third area is handicrafts and wooden and brass furniture and handcrafted elements.
1: We know agriculture is a key growth pole in the CPEC 2.0 upgrade version. In the first 4 months of this year, the import and export value of specialty agriculture and sidelines products such as walnuts and raisins reached 290 million RMB, a surge of over 250%. How do you view the potential ofagriculture cooperation in bilateral relations?
2: For example, last month signed a protocol on the export and import of dried nuts, which means, and that's what you mentioned, walnuts, then the volume has increased. So I think going forward, we have very high quality dry fruits and nuts in Pakistan, and they can be exported to Xinjiang. And similarly, there are products in Xinjiang which can be exported to Pakistan. So this two-way trade is good.
0: 互联互通是中巴经济走廊高质量发展的命脉。巴基斯坦国家物流公司 NLC 中国分公司正式落户喀什市，这也是该企业在华首家分支机构，为中巴陆路跨境贸易打通全新运力支撑。
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1: The China-Pakistan Economic Corridor has entered a new phase of high-quality development. Xinjiang, as the core area of the Silk Road Economic Belt and the starting point of the CPEC, in your view, what role does Xinjiang play in the construction of the CPEC 2.0 upgraded version?
2: First, Xinjiang is, as you said, is the starting point.Of China-Pakistan Economic Corridor. It is also, Xinjiang is also a very important node. It is, in fact, at the center of the Belt and Road Initiative, and CPEC is the flagship project, is the most successful project of the BRI. So Xinjiang can play an important role in many ways, as I gave you an example of Xinjiang-based enterprises working with Pakistani counterparts in agriculture, for example, minerals, IT, and information communication technologies, also logistics, textile and apparel, chemicals, petrochemicals. These are all areas which are a strength of Xinjiang.And these are also areas which are a priority in CPEC, some of the sectors. Xinjiang-based enterprises which are good at mining, at minerals, agriculture. So this is one area. The other is the termination point of China-Pakistan Economic Corridor. The start point is Xinjiang. The termination point is Gwadar Port. So I think in terms of transit trade,trade to Pakistan and especially transit trade. So Xinjiang-based products, whether they are industrial products, agriculture products, other products, they can transit through Pakistan and then through Gwadar Port, they can be exported to.
1: Standing at the new starting point of the 75th anniversary of China-Pakistan diplomatic ties, what is your vision?And expectations for the future of China-Pakistan relations, especially cooperations between Pakistan and China's Xinjiang.
2: I would like Pakistan-Xinjiang trade to cross 1 billion mark, $1 billion mark in 5 years from now. I would like at least 100,000 people crossing on both sides.If possible, on a daily basis. But more importantly, I think we also need to have, in 5 years' time, for example, I would like to have maybe 100,000 to 200,000 tourists. So I think all of these measures, whether it's trade, tourism, people-to-people exchanges, that would mean that they are fully tapping the potential that has been created by the China-Pakistan Economic Corridor, the Belt and Road Initiative.